0: escuchando el show de Tony Franco.
1: We're coming to the end of our program, and we hope that you enjoyed our music and the great hits of different groups, the 70s, 80s, and 90s, and this is one of the best groups, Bee Gees, Too Much Heaven. Recordamos a los Bee Gees con este inolvidable tema, Too Much Heaven.

the Balls, Bob Springsteen, Hungry Hearts. The great years of rock and roll, bringing you the best sounds of music from all the decades, the greatest hits.

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0: Come and get your love, Red Bone. 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

0: to have that special someone right by my side.
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And you know, everybody's talking about the good old days, right? 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But why don't we...

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And if you remember, then follow. 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

0: Un saludo para Ángel, un saludito para Diana, un saludito para todos los buenos amigos que sintonizan y también nos comunicamos con ellos a través de las redes sociales. Un saludito para todos ustedes y gracias por escuchar el show de Tony Franco y también compartirlo en sus muros con sus amistades. Muchísimas gracias. We want to say hello to all our friends from Facebook, from Twitter. Please share our radio program if you like it. Well, let your friends also enjoy the great music that we play for you. Thank you for your tweet. I also want to say hello to Angela Hernandez. Y para que quiere saludar, so she wants to say hello to Tricia. She is, doesn't speak Spanish, but she loves our music. Thank you. Thank you for the message. And thank you for listening to us, Tricia. Okay. If you want to learn Spanish, the best way is to listen to our show. Okay, amigos, continuamos. Thank you for listening. And I hope you keep enjoying our music.
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Darling, I've wasted a lot of years not seeing the real you. But tonight your beauty is shining through. And I never took the time to let you know. So before he takes you away, please let me say.

So she came to see him one last time. Oh, and we all wondered if she would. And it kept running through my mind. This time, he's over her for good.

Bienvenidos a la Rocola Musical. Su servidor Tony Franco los invita a transportarnos a los 60s, 70s, 80s y 90s.